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These are a few of my favorite things. Cream-colored ponies and crisp apple strudels, doorbells and sleigh bells and schnitzel with noodles, wild geese that fly with the moon on their wings. These are a few of my favorite things.Girls in white dresses with blue satin sashes, snowflakes that stay on my

paper packages tied up with strings. 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
0: Cameras point and shoot. Ask me what's my best side, I stand back and point at you. You, the one that I argue with, feel like I need a new girl to be bothered with. But the grass ain't always greener on the other side.

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And you will know my name is the Lord when I lay my vengeance upon you.

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He said, I'll tell you mine if you tell me yours. I know you think it's shifty for a man in his 50s to be sleeping in a hostel dorm. But I used to be a welder by trade. Used to work by the water where the ships get made. But no shipyard will take me now. Hands are too shaky now. I've spent all my money before I get paid. I said, David, don't you think it's strange? While you were in your dark room, how the world been changed?

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And every month I'm caught short with my fucking child support, and the court says that I'm reckless and irresponsible. Cause it was never part of the plan to be a middle-aged man, to be sat outside a hostel shaking strangers' hands. But I've drunk away my wealth, and I'm a picture of bad health, and I'm a shadow of a former self. And I said, David, don't you think it's strange? For years you were walking, and how the world went and changed.

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raindrops on roses and whiskers on kittens, bright copper kettles and warm woolen mittens, brown paper packages tied up with strings. These are a few of my favorite things. Cream-colored ponies and crisp apple strudels, doorbells and sleigh bells and schnitzel with noodles, wild geese that fly with the moon on their wings. These are a few of my favorite things. Girls in white dresses with blue satin sashes,